0: the free 5 o'clock boogie.
1: Oh, the South 5 Imperial Avenue crash has cleared out of lanes, but it's still very heavy out of La Jolla. South 805, no help. You're in it from Sereno Valley to the 94. South 163, very tough traffic from the 52 into downtown. South 15 Claremont Mesa crash is out of lanes, but from there, you're in and out of traffic to the 805. East 52 slow, especially through Kearney Mesa. And North 5 heavy, Carmel Valley into Solana Beach. 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I'm Tori Peck with Traffic on Magic 92.5.

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And this lady right here, she's about to tear it up. Lisette Melendez. Good news, there's still some good seats left. You head over to AXS.com, AXS.com. 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

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That's Johnny O also performing live at the Magic 92.5 Freestyle Explosion. Hey, look around. You know what you don't see? 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Commercial free. 5 o'clock boogie. I love the 90s weekend. It's like the best Friday ever.

0: gotta do the dance. Gotta do the Night at the Roxbury dance. Thank God there's not a webcam in here. A long time ago, they're like, "Hey, R-Dub, we're gonna put a webcam in the studio so people can see you dance." I'm like, "No, you're not. No, you are not. You would be so turned off if you saw the moves or the lack of moves I have. But I do my very best. I don't bring these moves to the club, I assure you. But in the studio, hey, we're dancing all weekend. Back in the day, the music was so danceable. And shout out to the 90s. Not only do we have great hip-hop and R&B, but we really had an infusion of really good... There was like a movement of dance music from Robin S. to Hathaway. The freestyle vibe was still kind of lingering in the early 90s. Anyway, good stuff. And it's just the tip of the iceberg. We'll come back and give you another full hour of an I Love the 90s weekend on Magic 92.5 on the radio and on the new Magic 92.5 app. That's DJ Hurricane Andrew mixing live for the 5 o'clock book.
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4: Sound 15 hit with a crash at Claremont Mesa. That cleared out, but right behind it near the 52, a new crash. It's on the shoulder, but slow from the 163 in the Mission Valley. South 805 heavy, Serrano Valley to the 15, and South 163, tough traffic from the 15 into downtown. South on 5 hit with several accidents. The latest at La Jolla Village, that's clearing out of lanes, but it's slow La Jolla into downtown. North 5 heavy, Del Mar to Solana Beach. 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Now open at 7660 El Camino Real in Carlsbad. I'm Tori Peck with traffic on Magic 92.5.

The year was 1995, and that song was so naughty. Adina Howard, Freak Like Me, getting freaky on an I Love the 90s weekend. We'll say hi to Patricia, who's got us locked in on the new Magic 92.5 app in Del Cerro. Thank you for listening to an I Love the 90s weekend in Del Cerro.

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2: 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And to this day, you still know every single word to the opening theme song. 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And I'd like to take a minute, just sit right there. I'll tell you how I became the prince of a town called Bel-Air. I can do the rest if you want, no? Okay.
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12: On the 15 South of Claremont Mesa Boulevard, we had an earlier crash. They cleared it. Now we've got a second one there. It looks like it's going to be on the off-ramp now. If you're on that 805 southbound, still a slow ride from Miramar Road down to the 15. And on the 5 South, right at La Jolla Village, trying to clear a wreck there. Beat the 3-seas MVP this month at Valley View Casino and Hotel. On July 31st, one lucky winner will score cash or a spin for $100,000 during the 3-seas giveaway, only at San Diego's favorite casino. I'm Jenny Harmon with traffic on Magic 92.5.

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1: It's a Magic 92.5. I love the 90s weekend. Do you remember all of the amazing movie soundtracks in the 90s? Like, dope movies would drop all the time, and then a soundtrack that was just as dope, if not better, to go alongside. And so many good soundtracks. Boomerang soundtrack, Boys in the Hood soundtrack, Juice, New Jack City, and of course, Whitney Houston and her Bodyguard soundtrack was straight fire.

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Magic 92.5, this is an I Love the 90s Weekend with R-Dub. One of the things that I appreciate most about the 90s is the diversity of sound. So many different sounds, and now and then two formats would come together as sort of a hybrid. Such was the case with Two in a Room when house music met hip-hop. The result? We got Wiggle It.

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1: 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As a matter of fact, I just dug it out of a box, dusted it off, and I'm reusing it. 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
9: Cinema is culture, identity, and memory. That is why the Senate of the Republic approved the new federal law on cinema and audiovisual arts, which recognizes cinema as a cultural right. With this, the exhibition of national films will be expanded. Independent productions and works in indigenous languages will be promoted. Tax incentives will be established for works made in the country, and dubbing actors and actresses will be protected against the use of artificial intelligence. 66th Legislature, Senate of the Republic.
10: Nanana Mexico, Nanana Mexico, Nanana Mexico, Nanana Mexico. Mexico believes in Mexico, and if you believe, you create it, you achieve what you wish for. Mexico believes in Mexico, and if you believe, you create it, you achieve what you wish for. Come on, Mexico. Citizen movement.
11: 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Team Kia of El Cajon.
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4: 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Traffic update.
13: Heading down the coast into Oceanside on the 5 southbound. Still a slow ride starting right around Las Pulgas. And heads up on the 78 east at Las Poses. Got some debris in the right lane. SDFC returns to MLS action on Saturday, July 25th. 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

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It's an I Love the 90s weekend. 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
11: You know, Back at One, it's probably the biggest hit I've ever had. 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It was like, you know, step one, step two, if the problem persists, repeat steps one, two, and three. I said, hey, that's a great idea for a song, and next thing you know, there was Back at One.
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14: The Senate of the Republic has approved the issuance of various commemorative coins for the 2026 FIFA World Cup. These coins will serve as a tangible reminder of this unforgettable international tournament hosted by Mexico for the third time in its history. They symbolize the identity, culture, and passion of our country, where soccer unites generations and strengthens bonds of friendship among nations. 66th Legislature, Senate of the Republic.
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15: 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It is so big. She looks like one of those rap guys' girlfriends that, you know, who understands those rap guys? 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I mean, her butt is just so big. I can't believe it's just so round.

Magic 92.5. I love the 90s weekend with R-Dub. And, well, before social media, before streaming, there was Selena lighting up the charts and changing music forever. Of course, her career was heartbreakingly short, but her impact still echoes today. Here's the Queen of Tejano and one of my two favorite things coming from the great state of Texas. Love me some Whataburger and definitely love me some Selena. Part of an I Love the 90s weekend.

them, baby. If I ruled the world, I would outlaw Crocs. 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I'd make Crocs, the rubber shoes, absolutely illegal. It's an I Love the 90s weekend. We look back to a decade before Crocs existed.

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1: You might have grown up in the 90s if you remember that movie soundtracks were sometimes even better than the movies themselves. Oh man, remember the Boomerang soundtrack with Tony Braxton and Boyz II Men? The Boys in the Hood soundtrack? The Bodyguard soundtrack? Juice?
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12: 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It protects your political rights, such as voting, being elected, and participating. It resolves electoral conflicts with a perspective of gender and substantive equality, ensuring respect for the Constitution and human rights, because democracy is built with justice and with you. In Baja California, at the Electoral Justice Tribunal, we work for you.
13: At the Chamber of Deputies, we work to strengthen the culture in our country with the approval of the new federal law of film and audiovisual media. 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Chamber of Deputies, 66th Legislature, Sovereignty and Social Justice.
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My favorite slow jams, my absolute favorite slow jams, come from the 90s. 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Kelly Cole's going to play them all. 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

If you are a freak for the 90s slow jams and love songs like me, you've come to the right place. 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I already had a text list when I got in, so off we go with some boot knocking for Big Dev and Cynthia and Escondido. I love the 90s Quiet Storm style. 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

Mika getting Keith Sweat from her somebody for her birthday in the quiet storm. 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

0: Michael's true standalone. It was his first to debut at number one on the Billboard Hot 100 charts. Going straight to the heart with You Are Not Alone in the Quiet Storm edition of this I Love the 90s weekend on the beat of San Diego Magic 92.5. Kelly Cole sharing more heartfelt messages from our love lines.
1: Hi, this is Allison. It's Brandon. I love you, and I appreciate you more than anything. Thank you, baby.
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Magic 92.5 salute to all the heroes who help Javier the X-Man annually for his cruise for the cause going on 24 Sunday, August 2nd at the Otay Ranch Town Center. 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

28 years, almost to the day, is when Monica's For You I Will was released. She was 16. In my mind, she still is. And just one of the many reasons we love the 90s on the beat of San Diego. Magic 92.5. Kelly Cole with the slow jams and love songs of the 90s for our Quiet Storm edition. Remember the movie that was from? It starred Michael Jordan, Larry Bird, Patrick Ewing, and Larry Johnson. My friends with a basketball Jones know it was Space Jams. Now, Quincy Jones was jamming into the 90s with his Grammy winning Back on the Block with one of the most diverse artist lineups ever. And the best example of this is Ira's favorite. So off to the garden, I will send him for his birthday in the Quiet Storm. Magic 92.5.

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0: 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It's a good thing I'm alone in the studio when I sing along to that one. Kelly Cole with the Quiet Storm edition of our I Love the 90s weekend on the beat of San Diego. 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
2: 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I love you, baby. And we're going to be together. We're going to work through our thing. We'll figure it out. I love you, mama.
0: Michael's looking forward to working it out with his mi amor, Jocelyn, in the Quiet Storm. 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
20: We all know what the school we want looks like, with dignified classrooms, spaces to learn, to share, and to grow. With The School Is Ours, this year, more than 72,000 schools of basic and upper secondary education will be improved. Mothers, fathers, and teachers decide how to invest the resources. 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Government of Mexico.
21: Cinema is culture, identity, and memory. That is why the Senate of the Republic approved the new federal law on cinema and audiovisual arts, which recognizes cinema as a cultural right. With this, the exhibition of national films will be expanded. Independent productions and works in indigenous languages will be promoted. Tax incentives will be established for works made in the country, and dubbing actors and actresses will be protected against the use of artificial intelligence. 66th Legislature, Senate of the Republic.
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Can't go wrong with a little birthday love from TLC. This one's for you, Glenn, in the quiet storm. As I love the 90s weekend on the beat of San Diego, Magic 92.5.

adding some 90s ooh-ah to the start of Dorothea's birthday weekend in the quiet storm on the beat of San Diego. Magic 92.5 Voice to Men is one of the top three chart toppers of the 90s and is part of the best of the best this I Love the 90s weekend. Nothing but 90s all weekend long. So make sure you share your love of the 90s by taking us along everywhere you go. 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With a caller text, 888-537-1925. Vince is taking Jodeci with him to Chula Vista because he's fiending for his Bella tonight in the quiet storm. Magic 92.5.

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Stevie B in this Quiet Storm edition of our I Love the 90s weekend on the beat of San Diego Magic 92.5. And he will be delivering the Postman song live at the Freestyle Explosion Saturday, October 24th. 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

0: It was 96 when 112 shot Cupid's arrow through our hearts, and that's what it's all about in the Quiet Storm edition of this I Love the 90s weekend. On the beat of San Diego, Magic 92.5, Kelly Cole with more messages with what it's about on the Love Lines.
1: 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I wish you so many more years of love and happiness. Sending out a big hug and kiss to you.
2: 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Betta, you are absolutely amazing and I couldn't ask for anything else. 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
3: 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You might have grown up in the 90s if Dylan McKay was your first bad boy crush. You probably spent Thursday nights wishing you were hanging out at the Peach Pit with the richest and the coolest kids on the planet watching Beverly Hills 90210.

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2: 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And, of course, after about 5 minutes of listening to the names like the Warriors or the Soulful Seven, you knew right then that we were going to have an argument. In fact, the group almost broke up bringing in the names, trying to decide on a name. So we decided to get a dictionary, and without any argument, stick our finger in the book, open the pages, and whatever the finger would fall on, that would be the name. It came up Commodores, very, very close to commodes.
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0: 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What can I do for you tonight?
1: I will love Drew Hill. Oh, yes. Music back in the days. Thank you. Have a great night.
0: Oh, that's just perfect for our I Love the 90s weekend in the Quiet Storm. 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

The ultimate 90s collaboration from two of the 90s top charting artists, Mariah Carey and Boyz II Men, in this Quiet Storm edition of our I Love the 90s weekend on the beat of San Diego, Magic 92.5. Kelly Cole with the sweet stuff for you until midnight. And I do have something special for you, Mr. Churchill, before this hour is through. I am looking forward to seeing all the sweet rides joining Javier the X-Man for his 24th annual Cruise for the Cause, presented by the San Diego County Toyota dealers. 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
2: 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You know what I mean? 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

A 90s nightcap for the Prince of North Park from Sade in this Quiet Storm edition of our I Love the 90s weekend on the beat of San Diego, Magic 92.5.

had to get some Tony in the Quiet Storm edition of our I Love the 90s weekend on the beat of San Diego, Magic 92.5. It never rains in Southern California, except maybe this Sunday when some tropical moisture heads our way from the Gulf of Mexico. Albeit an ever so slight chance and mostly over the mountains. I'm hoping for it though, so I can check out those new windshield wiper blades I got from my friends at Team Kia El Cajon. They hooked me up this week while I was in for service. Love those guys. Kelly Cole wrapping up the 90s slow jams and love songs, but the 90s classics you love will keep flowing all weekend long. So take us along everywhere you go with that Magic 92.5 app. And for our nightcap, sensual sensation from a 28-year-old Janet Jackson in the Quiet Storm, Magic 92.5.

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2: 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It's a vocoder. 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
4: 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So I got in the studio and went to town on it, and it came out, and I love that song. I love the video to that one because the video was so simple. They put me in a white room, and it just went from there. 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
12: The Senate of the Republic has approved the issuance of various commemorative coins for the 2026 FIFA World Cup. 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
4: 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I was scared to say anything else. And suddenly tears started rolling down her face. And she said, my baby became a man today. 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
4: 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If you're not focusing on what you're doing, you're not thinking about 30 years from now, you know what I mean? Right. You're really not. But we enjoy what we do, and we'll be doing it until we can't breathe.
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1: You know, lately I've been on an ice cream kick.
2: You have?
1: And it's just one of those weird things where if there's ice cream in the house, I'll eat it. And the same with potato chips. If there are potato chips in the house, I'll eat them. I won't, like, go buy them or, like, just go buy ice cream. But if they're here, I'll eat it. So we had, and the latest thing you got was mint chocolate chip.
2: Ooh.
1: So good.
2: Yeah.
1: And a little vanilla. So here are the, they polled Americans. They said, what's your favorite ice cream?
2: See if yours it.
1: Yeah, right. Anything that's frozen. See if yours is on this one. And number 10, peanut butter cup. That's not bad.
2: I don't think I've ever had it.
3: I don't think I have either.
1: It's so rich, though. You can't eat a lot of it.
3: Yeah, true.
1: Really, yeah, it's really rich. Number 9, coffee. Now, I don't like coffee in my ice cream.
3: I do.
1: Okay,
2: you do?
3: Yeah.
2: So, would it be out of control if you put a blob of coffee ice cream in coffee? Like a root beer float?
1: I don't think I've ever tried that.
3: No, but that sounds good, too. I'd try it.
1: Wow, what would happen if you did that? Put a little ice cream in your coffee.
2: Well, the ice cream would kind of melt like a creamer.
1: Yeah.
3: Ooh.
1: Oh, we're going to have to try that.
3: Yes.
2: I like that.
1: We have a little vanilla downstairs.

0: Let's give it a shot. At number 8, Rocky Road.
1: Oh, my dad's favorite.
0: That sounds complicated to me. What is in Rocky Road? What is
1: marshmallows?
2: Like marshmallows and chocolate.
0: Oh, it's the marshmallows that turn me off.
1: I don't know what nut it is.
2: It's a nut. I think there's a nut in there. I'm not sure which one.
1: Not walnut. Pecan?
2: That's not a regular of mine.
0: No. You lost me at marshmallow.
2: I mean, what? I think I might have eaten Rocky Road twice in my life.
0: Really?
1: Yeah. Oh, that's my childhood. My dad, he won't eat. It's like he'll be full from anything, but he'll always make room for Rocky Road ice cream.
0: Number 7, French vanilla, which is different from vanilla because it's got eggs in it.
2: Yeah, I prefer.
1: That's the difference? I never
0: knew. Vanilla. Yeah, French vanilla has eggs in it. Number 6, regular chocolate chip.
2: That's good.
0: Yeah, it's not bad. It's a good staple, right?
2: You can't say no to that.
0: No. Yeah. Number 5, strawberry ice cream.
2: Mm-hmm. Now, when we were kids, my mom would get the Neapolitan.
0: Sherbert? Was it the sherbet?
2: No, it wasn't sherbet. It was Neapolitan, and it came in a cardboard like container. It was like a square block.
1: Is it Thrifty's?
2: It was Wisconsin, so I don't think it was Thrifty's. Okay. I can't remember the brand. But she would cut it instead of scoop it.
0: Right.
2: You would get a vanilla, a strawberry, and a chocolate all in your slice.
0: Oh, I see what you're talking about.
1: That sounds delicious.
0: So, yeah, there's strawberry, but then what you're talking about is Neapolitan that's got the strawberry, the chocolate, and vanilla in it. Yeah.
2: Yeah.
0: That one actually came in 12.
2: Three flavors in
0: Neapolitan.
2: One.
0: Neapolitan, yeah, that came as well. At number 4, what we have here in the house is mint chocolate chip. That's pretty good.
1: Solid.
0: Yeah, that's pretty good. Number 3, vanilla.
2: I like vanilla, but I like it with the vanilla bean.
0: Vanilla bean.
2: Mm-hmm. Like when you can see the little specks of the vanilla.
1: Yeah.
0: Number 2, chocolate.
2: Good.
0: What do you think the number 1 ice cream was?
2: Butter pecan.
0: Nope.
1: No, I hope not.
2: Butter pecan was my dad's favorite.
0: Oh, man. Oh. Number 1 is my favorite of all time.
1: What? Oh, wait. Cookie dough?
0: Cookies and cream.
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0: It's War of the Roses. You can get on the website at magic925.com. Let us know what's going on. We'll try to get to the bottom of it. We have Diana on the phone this morning. Good morning, Diana.
1: Good morning.
2: Going through your email here about Gerald. You guys seem like you're going through a little bit of a rough patch. Now, you have three kids that live with you and Gerald?
1: Yes. I have three teenagers that are living with us.
0: All right.
2: Okay.
1: He also has children himself, but they're out of the house. They're in their 20s.
2: Okay.
1: One's with his ex and one's out on their own. So it kind of all stems from the fact that my daughter Marie and Gerald do not get along. It's kind of been an issue from the beginning.
2: How old is Marie?
1: She's 16, so you know,
0: yeah,
1: that's definitely the age where this kind of thing would happen. They are both very stubborn and hot-tempered, and that doesn't help. So Marie is having a baby. Something you were not prepared for, and Gerald's first reaction is to kick her out of the house, which I'm not prepared to do.
0: So wait, he wants to kick her out because she's pregnant?
1: Yes.
2: Wow. Oh my God.
0: No wonder she doesn't get along with him.
1: Yeah. There's a lot of things going on.
0: Yeah.
1: We had a very big argument, and he has been out of the house for about a week now.
2: So he left after this argument?
1: Yeah. Which was kind of, you know, the best during that situation.
0: Right.
1: Our house is a little bit more peaceful now. My daughter's not going anywhere, but I want things to subside. I want everyone to just get along. I want this to work with Gerald.
0: Sure.
2: Well, where is Gerald now?
1: Gerald is... apparently, for the last I heard, he is staying with one of his good friends. Good friend happens to be a female.
0: Oh, really? Okay, all right. Well, listen, enough said. Diana, let's do this. Let's call up Gerald. Because I have a feeling you think maybe something's going on, huh?
1: I'm a little suspicious.
0: Okay, all right. Well, let's call him up. We'll offer him a very romantic dozen roses that he can send. I would assume that since you guys just kind of had a little argument, that he would certainly send them to you. So let's get him on the line, and we hope he sends those roses to Diana.

0: Hello, can I please speak to Gerald?
1: Yes, this is Gerald.
0: Good morning, Gerald. My name is Elena, and I'm calling from Groovy Gardens. It's my new flower shop. I just opened up over here in Ocean Beach. I'm calling because we actually are doing this promotion where we want to offer you a dozen red romantic roses. And the thing is with these is that you get to send them out to whoever you'd like anywhere in San Diego County. All we ask for, if you do choose to accept these roses, is that you spread the word about us. Maybe show us some love on your social media. Tell your friends, family, and coworkers about us.
1: I don't feel like paying for no flowers.
0: Oh, no. I get it. I totally understand. Well, they're free, so we don't even take any personal information from you. So, again, it's a free promotion.
1: So, I can send flowers to anyone?
0: Yeah, exactly. Anyone you'd like, so...
1: You ready?
0: Yeah. Go ahead. Just the name of who you'd like to send them out to.
1: Send them to Lori.
0: Okay, to Lori. And I've got a card here. Is there anything you'd like to say to Lori?
1: Lori, you my rock.
2: Okay. Gerald, it's Jagger and Christy at Magic 92.5. It's a thing we do call War of the Roses. Here's the bad news. Diana...
1: Who's this?
2: It's Jagger and Christy. And Diana had us call you, and she has been listening in on the other line. Mm-hmm. Say hello, Diana.
3: Lori, yeah. That's what I thought. That's her. Mm. So I'm guessing that things are going well with Lori.
1: Come on now. Stop.
3: Please don't act all innocent
1: because you're on the radio. Stop it, please. Do you want me to sleep on the street? Is that what you're asking?
3: You're my rock. Okay. This is just my answer. I don't need any explanation.
1: Answer what?
3: The reason why I'm
1: sleeping over at her house is because we are having issues, and the issues have nothing to do with her.
2: Okay, but here's what I would think. Yeah. Gerald, I would think that since you guys had a little argument, then this would be a perfect thing to send to Diana. Some roses saying, hey, sorry, maybe we should talk, right?
1: Yeah. I mean, with all due respect, sir, she's acting like a real you-know-what right now. You know, like, I don't think she needs any flowers. I don't think she needs anything.
2: Really? Okay.
3: That would be the gentlemanly thing to do, but I'm done. I mean, there's no fighting. I mean, there's just, I don't want to have another argument. This settles things very well for me. You can stay with Lori. Don't bother coming back.
1: You're being ridiculous. Don't try to put it on me. You want me to stay with Lori? I'll stay wherever I need to. But, like, the reason why we're in this situation has nothing to do with Lori or no flowers. You need to control your family. You need to control that girl of yours. And if you were better,
3: I'll control her on my own. Thank you very much. I won't be needing your help.
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1: Last week, I don't even know how we got into it. Remember you were talking about how you put your hands on the steering wheel?
2: Yeah.
3: Yes.
1: Where was your position?
3: Talking about
2: 9 and 5.
1: Yeah. Well, now I just came across an article that says that your steering wheel grip, what it says about your personality.
2: Oh, no.
1: So I want to make sure Tori's in here.
4: Do not judge me.
1: I think that Sam and I were 10 and 2,
3: we were
1: right?
3: 10 and 2. Okay, Chrissy drives tractors and...
1: Yeah. 10 and 2 is... Christy, you were what? You were
2: 9 and 5.
1: 9 and 5.
5: Yeah,
1: and
5: I think me too.
1: Tori was
5: me
1: 9 and 5 too. Okay, so let's go 10 and 2s first. I think that's most people. 10 and 2. Mm. I say that because I don't know why.
2: People
1: I say
2: who
1: that.
2: Follow the exact rules,
1: right.
5: Normal, quote unquote.
1: Yeah. 10 and 2 is the classic way you might have learned as a teenager, and if you still do it now, it means you play by the rules.
2: I was going to use the word rules, but I didn't want to be judgy.
1: And you almost, and you may almost be a perfectionist. Now that's I don't know, Sam. That's me. Is that
2: I was
1: you?
2: That word
5: too.
2: Yeah, didn't want to be judgy.
1: Okay, what was the other position now? 9 and 5.
3: 9 and 5. What in the?
1: How about can you go? Can you play with 9 and 3? Because they don't have a 9 and 5. They got a 9 and 3.
5: No, all right.
3: 9 and 5 is so.
5: No, that's too low. There's no way.
1: There's no 5.
5: We don't drive like that.
1: There's
5: that's
1: no
5: like
1: five.
5: Kooky.
1: 9 and 3. So, so on the far left and right sides of the wheel, it means you're probably an anxious person, but also very thorough.
5: We're not
1: thorough.
5: 9 and 3 though. We're 9 and 5. We're off
1: there,
5: the grid.
1: Nobody drives in 5. There is no 5.
5: 5 is so awkward.
2: There is so.
5: Have you ever looked at the
2: here.
5: Okay, like,
2: I'm,
5: 5 I'm, right there?
2: I'm solving it.
1: How about an 8 and 4?
2: No, okay, 9 and 5, and we eliminate the anxiousness part.
1: Okay, all right. So you're very thorough.
5: There you go.
1: Yeah, let's take out the negative part.
5: Problem solver.
1: Okay,
2: we're good. Okay, we drive with confidence.
5: Okay, there you go.
1: Okay, 8 and 4. 8 and 4, which is like 10 to 2, but at the bottom of the wheel, it means you're a confident person who likes to take charge. Gosh, who drives like that?
5: Okay.
1: That's like upside down hands, isn't
5: it? I'll take 8 and 4.
1: All right. one hand on the bottom of the wheel, you're a minimalist who likes to keep things simple.
2: And you turn easier that way.
1: Sometimes I do. Sometimes I do this. One hand at the top. Does anybody do one hand at the top?
5: I do that. I do that sometimes.
1: It means you're relaxed and you like to project confidence.
2: We're cruising.
5: Yeah, okay, how project about
3: it. Cruising along. 92.5
0: traffic.
1: All right. Well, so there you go.
5: I'm a little bit of all of that. I don't know about y'all, but it just depends on, you know, the mood I'm in when I'm driving, I guess, right?
2: Or if you're sipping a coffee.
1: Oh, wait. I left one out.
2: Uh-oh.
1: Here's one. If you drive with one hand on the horn...
5: I know a few people like
2: there's
5: that.
2: Your anxiousness. Yeah.
1: You're probably a bossy person, but you're
5: angry.
1: also reliable.
5: Oh, whatever. Reliable, angry, whatever.
1: So if people honk at you today, just know that they're reliable, at least on top of that.
0: This is the best of Jagger and Chris.

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1: Hey, it's Javier of the X-Men. 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
4: I Want to Fix You Up was a song that was written and recorded for the movie New Jack City. And it was a lot of fun to record. Actually, the big story was we weren't even going to record that song in the beginning. It was going to be Christopher Williams, and we were presented with I'm Dreaming. But we wanted I Want to Fix You Up, the track. We loved the track. It was awesome. It was right up our alley with the whole hip-hop doo-wop sound. And Christopher Williams turned that one down. So I bet he kicked himself later for that one. We were happy to get that track.
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2: A lot of people don't understand and really don't know how the Gap Band got its name. 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Of course, that was a lot to put on a poster. We tried it even. So we decided to abbreviate it. G period, A period, P period. And then my hometown they added the band, so started calling us Gap Band.
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0: This is the best of Jagger and Christie, weekend edition.
1: Came across this story, and it's such a poignant little story of a life lesson and the circle of life. And all I could think about was Christie when I was reading.

0: Christmas story. So it's about a little three-year-old boy, but in my mind, I was replacing him with Christy. So here's the story. A little three-year-old boy in the UK named Ronnie Seddon had fostered a little caterpillar.
1: Aww.
0: Who he named Ralph. He put it in a terrarium for several weeks, watching it transition into a chrysalis, later emerge as a small white butterfly. So he had this little caterpillar, who probably found it in the garden, whatever, put it in there, thing turned into a butterfly. He then eagerly took the jar with a butterfly fluttering inside to the family's backyard. He released the delicate creature into the air. But as Ralph struggled to gain stability, that's the butterfly,
1: yeah,
0: it fell into the grass where the family's King Cavalier Spaniel Marvel ate the downed butterfly.
2: Marvel.
0: You can hear on the video someone saying, "You idiot," which was the father, which was Father Danny talking to the dog. It's like a 48-second clip that concludes with Ronnie's face as the incident sinks in. And all I can see is Christy's face. I could see her looking at the dog with the butterfly in his mouth and then looking at me with a face like, "Can't you do something? What just happened?"
2: I know.
0: Danny, the father, said Ronnie has been struggling to patch things up with the dog. He says Ronnie's been very angry at our dog, Marvel, and refuses to talk to him. Everything in that story is true except that part. Christy would still love the dog.
3: Well, 92.5 traffic.
2: And truth be told, I did have that experience.
0: Yeah, you did.
2: As a child.
1: Oh.
2: Except it was with a big, fat, green caterpillar.
1: Right. Oh, no. Oh, no.
2: Yeah, no, it was good. No, mine turned out good.
0: Oh, yours turned out good. Okay. The dog didn't eat it?
2: No, but
0: okay.
2: I put it in a terrarium, and it turned into a chrysalis, and we watched it, yeah. And then it hatched in, and I even took the chrysalis to school for show and tell.
0: Oh, there you go.
1: Oh, cool.
2: And then it hatched into a moth, and I left.
1: Yay.
2: It was a big, like one of those big moths. So
0: the big turkey.
1: With the eyes
2: with the dots on it and stuff.
1: Yes.
2: It was really, really pretty.
0: So you're telling me that your caterpillar made it to school for show and tell,
2: yes,
0: and back, and
2: yes,
0: it was okay?
1: Love,
0: yes,
1: to see it.
2: Wow.
1: What was wrong with that other kid?
0: I don't know, man. Go teach him some lessons, Christy.
2: That was show and tell material.
0: Yeah,
2: right,
0: no
2: there.
0: Kidding.
3: This is the best of Jagger and Christy, weekend edition.

0: is War of the Roses.
1: It's War of the Roses. You can get on the website at magic925.com. Let us know what's going on. We'll try to get to the bottom of it. We have Diana on the phone this morning. Good morning, Diana.
2: Good morning.
3: Going through your email here about Gerald. You guys seem like you're going through a little bit of a rough patch. Now, you have three kids that live with you and Gerald?
2: Yes. I have three teenagers that are living with us.
1: All right.
3: Okay.
2: He also has children himself, but they're out of the house. They're in their 20s.
3: Okay.
2: One's with his ex and one's out on their own. So it kind of all stems from the fact that my daughter Marie and Gerald do not get along. It's kind of been an issue from the beginning.
3: How old is Marie?
2: She's 16, so you know, that's definitely the age where this kind of thing would happen. They are both very stubborn and hot-tempered, and that doesn't help. So, Marie is having a baby. Something you were not prepared for, and Gerald's first reaction is to kick her out of the house, which I'm not prepared to do.
1: So wait, because he wants to kick her out because she's pregnant?
2: Yes.
3: Wow. Oh my God.
1: No wonder she doesn't get along with him.
2: Yeah. There's a lot of things going on.
1: Yeah.
2: We had a very big argument, and he has been out of the house for about a week now.
3: So he left after this argument?
2: Yeah. Which is kind of, you know, the best during that situation.
1: Right.
2: Our house is a little bit more peaceful now. My daughter's not going anywhere, but I want things to subside. I want everyone to just get along. I want this to work with Gerald.
1: Sure.
3: Well, where is Gerald now?
2: Gerald is, apparently, for the last I heard, he is staying with one of his good friends. Good friend happens to be a female.
1: Oh, really? Okay, all right. Well, listen, enough said. Diana, let's do this. Let's call up Gerald, because I have a feeling you think maybe something's going on, huh?
2: I'm a little suspicious.
1: Okay, all right. Well, let's call him up. We'll offer him a very romantic dozen roses that he can send. I would assume that since you guys just kind of had a little argument, that he would certainly send them to you. So let's get him on the line, and we hope he sends those roses to Diana.

0: Can I please speak to Gerald?
1: Yeah, this is Gerald.
0: Good morning, Gerald. My name is Elena, and I'm calling from Groovy Gardens. It's my new flower shop. I just opened up over here in Ocean Beach. I'm calling because we actually are doing this promotion where we want to offer you a dozen red romantic roses. And the thing is with these is that you get to send them out to whoever you'd like anywhere in San Diego County. All we ask for, if you do choose to accept these roses, is that you spread the word about us. Maybe show us some love on your social media. Tell your friends, family, and coworkers about us.
1: I don't feel like paying for no flowers.
0: Oh, no. I get it. I totally understand. Well, they're free, so we don't even take any personal information from you. So, again, it's a free promotion.
1: So, I can send flowers to anyone?
0: Yeah, exactly. Anyone you'd like, so...
1: You ready?
0: Yeah. go ahead. Just the name of who you'd like to send them out to.
1: Send them to Lori.
0: Okay, to Lori. And I've got a card here. Is there anything you'd like to say to Lori?
1: Yeah, Lori, you my rock.
2: Okay. Gerald, it's Jagger and Christy at Magic 92.5. It's a thing we do call War of the Roses. Here's the bad news. Diana...
1: Wait, who's this?
2: It's Jagger and Christy, and Diana had us call you, and she has been listening in on the other line. Mm-hmm. Say hello, Diana.
3: Lori, yeah, that's what I thought. That's her. Mm. So I'm guessing that things are going well with Lori.
1: Come on now. Stop.
3: Please don't act all innocent
1: because you're on the radio. Stop it, please. Do you want me to sleep on the street? Is that what you're asking?
3: You're my rock. Okay. This is just my answer. I don't need any explanation.
1: The reason why I'm sleeping over at her house is because we are having issues, and the issues have nothing to do with her.
2: Okay, but here's what I would think. Yeah. Gerald, I would think that since you guys had a little argument, that this would be a perfect thing to send to Diana. Some roses saying, hey, sorry, maybe we should talk, right?
1: Yeah. I mean, with all due respect, sir, she's acting like a real you-know-what right now. You know, like, I don't think she needs any flowers. I don't think she needs anything.
2: Really?
1: Truth.
2: Okay.
3: That would be the gentlemanly thing to do, but I, you know what, I'm done. I mean, there's no fighting. I mean, there's just, I don't want to have another argument. This settles things very well for me. You can stay with Lori. Don't bother coming back.
1: And then you're being ridiculous. Don't try to put it on me. You want me to stay with Lori? I'll stay wherever I need to. But, like, the reason why we're in this situation has nothing to do with Lori or no flowers. You need to control your family. You need to control that girl of yours. And if you were better,
3: I'll control her on my own. Thank you very much. I won't be needing your help.
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1: You might have grown up in the 90s if you remember that movie soundtracks were sometimes even better than the movies themselves. 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The Boys in the Hood soundtrack? The Bodyguard soundtrack? Juice?
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0: This is the best of Jagger and Christy weekend edition.
1: So let's sit and think about some of the common phrases that we are all getting wrong and see if we can get these right. So is it case in point or is it case in point?
2: I say case in
1: point. You say case in point.
3: Case right? in point.
4: Yeah,
3: case.
4: Yeah, I think so.
1: You're right. Case in point is the way to say that. Because the case you're making is in the point. So case in point.
3: Oh,
1: yes.
3: Okay.
1: Yes. Is it hunger pains or hunger pangs? Hunger pains. I have hunger pains or hunger pangs. What?
2: I'd say it's hunger pains.
3: Pains. Did you say pang with like a G at the end?
1: Yeah, pangs. Yeah, pang. Is it pangs or pains?
3: What is a pang?
1: Most people say pains, so you'll get away with it, but it really is, the correct way to say that is hunger pangs.
3: What?
1: With a G.
2: Wow. Yeah.
1: Okay. Which means a piercing spasm of pain. I have hunger pangs.
2: Well, so that, if a pang is a pain, then it's either way.
1: Ping pang. Wow. Well, they say people, most of people say pain, and you'll get away with it. They say, but if you want to be correct, it's hunger pangs.
3: Mind blown right now.
1: Yeah,
2: right?
1: That was nice.
2: Right?
1: Okay,
2: no words.
1: How about this one? Step foot in or... Is it set foot in or step foot in? Like, I would not...
2: Set foot in.
1: That grocery store.
2: That's what it
3: is. There you go. Set
1: Okay, you
3: foot.
1: Say...
2: It could be either or.
1: No, set foot is the right way to say it. You got it. You got it. That's right. All right, is it... Okay, horse people will get this one. Tori?
3: Yeah.
1: We'll ask you on this one too. Is it chomping at the bit or champing at the bit?
2: It's chomping.
3: Chomping at the bit.
2: Okay. I hate it when people say
1: champing at the bit.
2: Yeah.
5: I've never heard anybody say that before.
2: Okay. I do. I've heard a lot of people say that.
5: Champing?
1: We're going to be blown away because it says both are okay.
5: What?
1: But the original phrase is champing.
2: Yeah.
5: Champing?
1: Mm-hmm.
5: I've never heard that before.
1: It's when a horse grinds its teeth on the piece of metal in its mouth, and it's used, it means we can't wait for something to get started.
2: Right.
1: So you're champing at the bit.
5: Oh, wow.
1: Not chomping at the bit. Isn't that weird?
5: Who knew?
2: That's not right.
1: That's right.
3: I agree, Christy.
1: Do you flush out an idea or do you flesh it out?
3: Flesh.
1: Flesh it out?
3: Flesh
1: it or flesh it?
3: Flesh.
1: Flesh? Okay, we got a lot of flushes going on.
2: I say flush.
3: Anybody no, I said flush with a U.
1: Okay. Oh, you say flush?
3: I say flesh with an E.
1: Okay.
5: What?
1: Flesh out is correct.
5: Yeah, okay. Boom.
2: But why? What's the G? How,
5: because I'm right. That's
1: I don't
5: why.
1: Know.
2: So flesh is what's on your skin.
3: Yeah, you flesh it out. You skin it out. I don't know.
1: I love when you guys try to explain it. It's great. Okay, one last one. Is it... One and the same, or is it one in the same?
2: One and
5: the same.
3: And.
1: You guys all got that right. It's one and the same.
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4: 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And he's walking behind us with the promoter. He yelled at us and said, "Hey, fellas, thank God I know you guys. I mean, here we are. Look like we came from a battlefield." And that's what he said. 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Ah, you guys, battlefield, war. We waged war against wars on the streets and abroad. It shoots melodies, rhythms, and most of all, harmony. Don't forget that. Harmony.
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0: is the best of Jagger and Christie, weekend edition.
1: I guess, and speaking of getting up, I guess it's because we get up so early that this seems weird to me. The average person who drinks coffee doesn't take their first sip of coffee until 7:35.
2: Oh my God.
1: Wow. We're talking to people that haven't had coffee?
2: Wow.
1: That's dangerous.
2: Very.
1: and the average person drinks 2 cups a day, which seems low.
3: This is... Two and a half.
1: 2.5?
2: I'm on 1.
1: 1?
3: Yeah, I do 2.5. Sometimes 3.
2: Mondays, I'm a 2-cupper.
3: Yeah.
2: I need 2.
3: Yeah.
1: 2?
2: Yeah.
1: Because it's Monday.
2: Because it's, yep.
1: You're getting back into the whole thing.
2: Exactly.
1: The thing we care most about is how fresh our coffee is, followed by how much caffeine it's packing. I'm the other way around. I don't care if it tastes stale. It doesn't matter to me. As long as it's got like caffeine in it.
3: Well, I drink day-old coffee.
1: Yeah.
3: I do that.
1: You've started something new now.
3: Well, yeah. My nephew was here, and it was really hot. And he's like, oh, Auntie, I don't like hot coffee when it's hot out. So what he and his girlfriend do is they got a big mason jar.
2: Uh-huh.
3: And they'll make the coffee and pour it in the mason jar and put it in the fridge.
2: Oh.
3: And you know how, you know, I like iced coffee, but you can't make iced coffee with hot coffee because
2: yeah.
3: the ice melts and then you water down your coffee
2: exactly.
3: and whatever.
2: Mm-hmm.
3: So I love it. I got a little jar.
1: I know you do.
3: And I do like hot coffee, but when it's done, I'll pour it in and put it in the fridge, and then I've got some all ready for iced coffee.
2: There you go.
1: Do you still put ice in it or no? Just out of the fridge?
3: Well, out of the fridge, you can put ice in it because it's cold.
1: But do you?
3: Yeah.
1: Okay.
3: Yeah.
1: Doesn't that water it down a little bit? No.
3: Well, not when it's hot.
1: That's true.
3: That was the whole point of the thing. You missed it.
1: No. But I mean, no. I know, but still, ice is at 32 degrees in your coffee.
3: I know, but if your coffee's like cold, then it's just like putting a cold soda over ice.
2: She means if you put like ice in a hot coffee.
1: Well, no, that I got. I went to science. I had science class. I remember that part.
3: I'm not sure.
2: I mean, if I'm going to be real with you, I still put ice in my hot coffee because I just want it colder. But
1: because it's too hot?
2: Yeah.
1: Hey, the average person will drive 2 miles out of their way to get coffee.
3: Did you drive out of your way today to get your cold brew pumpkin?
2: Not today, but I will on other
1: on the
2: days.
1: Way.
2: I will go down south for like the good coffee shops.
1: Do you remember this when you were a kid and you were able to drink your first cup of coffee? How old do you think you were?
3: I was in high school.
1: High school?
2: Yeah.
3: And I just did it because, you know.
1: It was awful. It was like, oh, this is
3: No,
1: what
3: it wasn't because I well, you like poured a bunch of cream and sugar in it.
1: Well, that's
2: Everyone
1: the thing,
2: had
1: yeah.
2: Frappuccinos. It was a thing. Frappuccinos was like, oh, and that's how you kind of eased your way into it. But now it's just like, I need like coffee.
1: Right in there.
2: Black.
3: Morning show brew.
1: At 16 is when most people get their first cup of coffee at 16.
2: Oh.
1: But you're right. I found that sugar makes a big difference.
2: Yeah.
1: Actually, I just will pour a little coffee into a sugar bowl.
0: And that was Magic 92.5.
2: Just lap it up.
1: Yeah. I think I have a low tolerance for the taste of sugar. It takes a lot for me to be able to taste it.
3: Yeah, well, that's because you grew up on sweet tea.
1: It's probably true. In the South.
0: This is the best of Jagger and Christie. Weekend.

0: the old school tip.
1: War of the Roses.
2: It's War of the Roses. You can get on the website at magic925.com. Let us know what's going on. We'll try to get to the bottom of it. We have Diana on the phone this morning. Good morning, Diana.
3: Good morning.
4: Going through your email here about Gerald. You guys seem like you're going through a little bit of a rough patch. Now, you have three kids that live with you and Gerald?
3: Yes. I have three teenagers that are living with us.
2: All right.
4: Okay.
3: He also has children himself, but they're out of the house. They're in their 20s.
4: Okay.
3: One's with his ex and one's out on their own. So it kind of all stems from the fact that my daughter Marie and Gerald do not get along. It's kind of been an issue from the beginning.
4: How old is Marie?
3: She's 16, so, you know,
2: yeah.
3: That's definitely the age where this kind of thing would happen. They are both very stubborn and hot-tempered, and that doesn't help, so. Marie is having a baby. Something you were not prepared for, and Gerald's first reaction is to kick her out of the house, which I'm not prepared to do.
2: So wait, because he wants to kick her out because she's pregnant?
3: Yes.
4: Wow. Oh my God.
2: No wonder she doesn't get along with him.
3: Yeah. There's a lot of things going on.
2: Yeah.
3: We had a very big argument, and he has been out of the house for about a week now.
4: So he left after this argument?
3: Yeah. Which was kind of, you know, the best during that situation.
2: Right.
3: Our house is a little bit more peaceful now. My daughter's not going anywhere, but I want things to subside. I want everyone to just get along. I want this to work with Gerald.
2: Sure.
4: Well, where is Gerald now?
3: Gerald is... apparently, for the last I heard, he is staying with one of his good friends. His good friend happens to be a female.
2: Oh, really? Okay, all right. Well, listen, enough said. Diana, let's do this. Let's call up Gerald, because I have a feeling you think maybe something's going on, huh?
3: I'm a little suspicious.
2: Okay, all right. Well, let's call him up. We'll offer him a very romantic dozen roses that he can send. I would assume that since you guys just kind of had a little argument that he would certainly send them to you. So let's get him on the line, and we hope he sends those roses to Diana.

0: Can I please speak to Gerald?
1: Yeah, this is Gerald.
0: Good morning, Gerald. My name is Elena, and I'm calling from Groovy Gardens. It's my new flower shop. I just opened up over here in Ocean Beach. I'm calling because we actually are doing this promotion where we want to offer you a dozen red romantic roses. And the thing is with these is that you get to send them out to whoever you'd like anywhere in San Diego County. All we ask for, if you do choose to accept these roses, is that you spread the word about us. Maybe show us some love on your social media. Tell your friends, family, and coworkers about us.
1: I don't feel like paying for no flowers.
0: Oh, no. I get it. I totally understand. Well, they're free, so we don't even take any personal information from you. So, again, it's a free promotion.
1: So, I can send flowers to anyone?
0: Yeah, exactly. Anyone you'd like, so...
1: You ready?
0: Yeah. Go ahead. Just the name of who you'd like to send them out to.
1: Send them to Lori.
0: Okay, to Lori. And I've got a card here. Is there anything you'd like to say to Lori?
1: Lori, you my rock.
2: Okay. Gerald, it's Jagger and Christy at Magic 92.5. It's a thing we do call War of the Roses. Here's the bad news. Diana...
1: Wait, who's this?
2: It's Jagger and Christy. And Diana had us call you, and she has been listening in on the other line. Mm-hmm. Say hello, Diana.
3: Lori, yeah, that's what I thought. That's her. Mm. So I'm guessing that things are going well with Lori.
1: Come on now. Stop.
3: Please don't act all innocent
1: because you're on the radio. Stop it, please.
3: Do you want me to sleep on the street?
1: Is that what you're asking?
3: You're my rock. Okay. This is just my answer. I don't need any explanation.
1: Answer what? The reason why I'm sleeping over at her house is because we are having issues, and the issues have nothing to do with her.
2: Okay, but here's what I would think. Yeah. Gerald, I would think that since you guys had a little argument, then this would be a perfect thing to send to Diana. Some roses saying, hey, sorry, maybe we should talk. Right?
1: Yeah. I mean, with all due respect, sir, she's acting like a real you-know-what right now. You know, like, I don't think she needs any flowers. I don't think she needs anything.
2: Really?
1: Truth.
2: Okay.
3: That would be the gentlemanly thing to do. But I'm done. I mean, there's no fighting. I mean, I don't want to have another argument. This settles things very well for me. You can stay with Lori. Don't bother coming back.
1: And then you're being ridiculous. So don't try to put it on me. You want me to stay with Lori? I'll stay wherever I need to. But like the reason why we're in this situation has nothing to do with Lori or no flowers. You need to control your family. You need to control that girl of yours. And if you were better,
3: I'll control her on my own. Thank you very much. I won't be needing your help.
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1: You might have grown up in the 90s if you shopped at Wet Seal. 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
2: And you might have grown up in the 90s if you left an outgoing message on your pager like this.
3: Beepers. You ain't gotta say too much from the look in your eyes. I can tell you what.
4: Hey, what's up? 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
10: 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It only took a couple hours because that's all the time we had anyway. So we did the record, dropped it about 3, maybe 4 hours at the very most, and then went back out on tour. And next thing we know, it blew up.
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20: 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That is why the Senate of the Republic approved the new federal law on cinema and audiovisual arts, which recognizes cinema as a cultural right. With this, the exhibition of national films will be expanded. Independent productions and works in indigenous languages will be promoted. Tax incentives will be established for works made in the country, and dubbing actors and actresses will be protected against the use of artificial intelligence. 66th Legislature, Senate of the Republic.
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1: How about some good news? You guys ready for some good
2: news?
1: Yes,
2: please.
3: Yes.
2: Always good news.
1: I know you guys do this from time to time. I know Christy does for sure. You get on your computer and you start watching videos of animals.
2: I do. Right?
3: Every day.
1: Cats playing pianos, otters holding hands.
2: Mm-hmm. I actually don't go to YouTube just sometimes just because it's a time suck. Yeah.
3: Yes.
1: I mean, laughing dogs, they're all there. Well, listen to this. So the next time you find yourself wasting time doing that, you're not wasting time. Call it self-care.
2: Aww. Oh, okay.
3: Yeah.
1: They did a study. Watching videos of cute animals for 30 minutes can cut your anxiety by 35 to 50%. It can also lower your blood pressure and heart rate.
2: Excellent.
3: I believe it.
1: How about
3: that?
1: So
2: no wonder I'm so good.
3: I know, yeah.
2: I had a laughing fit yesterday, and I actually posted this on the Magic Facebook page.
1: With the bird, yeah, but that's...
2: Kid on a razor scooter, chasing him. Oh, my God.
3: Terrifying.
1: I don't know if that's...
2: Terrifying, hysterical, because the kid rides this razor scooter. I mean, he rides it. I'd have been on the cement with knees scratched up and a concussion.
3: Yeah.
1: He's trying to get away from the bird.
3: I know.
1: That particular video, I think, increases your anxiety. I like that one.
2: It just made me laugh. I had a good laugh out of it. I saw a kid.
3: I laughed, but I was also like, oh, my goodness, if I was in that guy's position or that kid's position, I don't even know what I would do. I think I would start swinging the scooter.
2: Just knock the thing in the head or something. And whoever's videotaping it,
3: I know.
2: Thanks for helping the kid.
1: They weren't helping out. They weren't helping out at all. That poor kid.
3: That's a scary bird.
2: Well, I'll post some. I have a really cute video of six puppies trying to get in a bucket.
1: Just thinking of that makes my heart rate go down.
2: Well, I'm going to post it right now, and then you can watch to see if all six end up getting in the bucket.
1: Oh, I love that.
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1: You might have grown up in the 90s if Dylan McKay was your first bad boy crush. You probably spent Thursday nights wishing you were hanging out at the Peach Pit with the richest and the coolest kids on the planet watching Beverly Hills 90210.

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2: I can remember the guy showing up one afternoon, and we all decided to bring in our own separate names. And, of course, after about 5 minutes of listening to the names like the Warriors or the Soulful Seven, you knew right then that we were going to have an argument. In fact, the group almost broke up bringing in the names, trying to decide on the name. So we decided to get a dictionary and without any argument, stick our finger in the book, open the pages, and whatever the finger would fall on, that would be the name. It came up Commodores, very, very close to commodes.
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0: is the best of Jagger and Christy, weekend edition.
1: All right, so you guys tell me, is there a hero and a villain in this story?
2: Okay.
1: Mm-hmm. So, two people in their 20s recently got fixed up on a blind date.

0: The guy said he'll offer to pay for dinner. Okay. That's nice. Right? So they're going to have dinner. He's going to pay for it.
1: Yeah.
0: So when the woman showed up to the restaurant, she showed up with 23 of her family members.
1: Yeah.
2: What?
1: This is not.
0: She says she wanted to test her date's generosity and see if he'd pay for everyone.
1: Can you imagine?
0: Again, I ask, we're voting, is there a villain or a hero in the story?
1: I don't know. There's someone.
2: There's a cuckoo head.
1: Yeah, so bad decision making. So, obviously, she doesn't want a boyfriend really bad.
0: So he says, yeah, I'll pay for dinner. Well, when the bill for $3,000 came to the table, the guy excused himself, then dined and dashed.
1: Yeah. Can you imagine, though? And I think it was his mother that was worried about him being single. Mm. And so she kind of, you know, set this whole thing up, encouraged him to do this. But he thought you think you're going on a blind date with just one person. Not, you know, 23 people all over family. Sounds, I don't know.
0: Weird, right?
1: And then, of course, not cool.
0: You should never dine and dash. I mean, that's not good either. So there's two wrongs going on here. So she was stopped paying for the entire bill. They've been in touch since. The guy has agreed to pay for his share, but the woman and her family are still on the hook for the rest. There will be no second date.
3: This is the Best of Jagger and Christy Weekend Edition.

0: Roses.
1: It's War of the Roses. You can get on the website at magic925.com. Let us know what's going on. We'll try to get to the bottom of it. We have Diana on the phone this morning. Good morning, Diana.
2: Good morning.
3: Going through your email here about Gerald. You guys seem like you're going through a little bit of a rough patch. Now, you have three kids that live with you and Gerald?
2: Yes. I have three teenagers that are living with us.
1: All right.
3: Okay.
2: He also has children himself, but they're out of the house. They're in their 20s.
3: Okay.
2: One's with his ex and one's out on their own. So it kind of all stems from the fact that my daughter Marie and Gerald do not get along. It's kind of been an issue from the beginning.
3: How old is Marie?
2: She's 16, so you know, that's definitely the age where this kind of thing would happen. They are both very stubborn and hot-tempered, and that doesn't help. So, Marie is having a baby. Something you were not prepared for, and Gerald's first reaction is to kick her out of the house, which I'm not prepared to do.
1: So wait, because he wants to kick her out because she's pregnant?
2: Yes.
3: Wow. Oh my God.
1: No wonder she doesn't get along with him.
2: Yeah. There's a lot of things going on.
1: Yeah.
2: We had a very big argument, and he has been out of the house for about a week now.
3: So he left after this argument?
2: Yeah. Which is kind of, you know, the best during that situation.
1: Right.
2: Our house is a little bit more peaceful now. My daughter's not going anywhere, but I want things to subside. I want everyone to just get along. I want this to work with Gerald.
1: Sure.
3: Well, where is Gerald now?
2: Gerald is, apparently, for the last I heard, he is staying with one of his good friends. Good friend happens to be a female.
1: Oh, really? Okay, all right. Well, listen, enough said. Diana, let's do this. Let's call up Gerald, because I have a feeling you think maybe something's going on, huh?
2: I'm a little suspicious.
1: Okay, all right. Well, let's call him up. We'll offer him a very romantic dozen roses that he can send. I would assume that since you guys just kind of had a little argument, that he would certainly send them to you. So let's get him on the line, and we hope he sends those roses to Diana.

0: Hello.
1: Hello. Can I please speak to Gerald?
0: Yeah, this is Gerald.
1: Good morning, Gerald. My name is Elena, and I'm calling from Groovy Gardens. It's my new flower shop. I just opened up over here in Ocean Beach. I'm calling because we actually are doing this promotion where we want to offer you a dozen red romantic roses. And the thing is with these is that you get to send them out to whoever you'd like anywhere in San Diego County. All we ask for, if you do choose to accept these roses, is that you spread the word about us. Maybe show us some love on your social media. Tell your friends, family, and coworkers about us.
0: I don't feel like paying for no flowers.
1: Oh, no. I get it. I totally understand. Well, they're free, so we don't even take any personal information from you. So, again, it's a free promotion.
0: So, I can send flowers to anyone?
1: Yeah, exactly. Anyone you'd like, so...
0: You ready?
1: Yeah. Go ahead. Just the name of who you'd like to send them out to.
0: Send them to Lori.
1: Okay, to Lori. And I've got a card here. Is there anything you'd like to say to Lori?
0: Lori, you my rock. G.
2: Okay. Gerald, it's Jagger and Christy at Magic 92.5. It's a thing we do call War of the Roses. Here's the bad news. Diana...
0: Who's this?
2: It's Jagger and Christy. And Diana had us call you, and she has been listening in on the other line. Mm-hmm. Say hello, Diana.
3: Lori, yeah. That's what I thought. That's her. Mm. So I'm guessing that things are going well with Lori.
0: Come on now. Stop.
3: Please don't act all innocent
0: because you're on the radio. Stop it, please. Do you want me to sleep on the street? Is that what you're asking?
3: You're my rock. Okay. This is just my answer. I don't need any explanation.
0: The reason why I'm sleeping over at her house is because we are having issues, and issues have nothing to do with her.
2: Okay, but here's what I would think. Yeah. Gerald, I would think that since you guys had a little argument, that this would be a perfect thing to send to Diana. Some roses saying, hey, sorry, maybe we should talk, right?
0: Yeah. I mean, with all due respect, sir, she's acting like, you know what right now. You know, like, I don't think she needs any flowers. I don't think she needs anything.
2: Really?
0: Truth.
2: Okay.
3: That would be the gentlemanly thing to do. But you know what? I'm done. I mean, there's no fighting. I mean, there's just, I don't want to have another argument. This settles things very well for me. You can stay with Lori. Don't bother coming back.
0: And then you're being ridiculous. Don't try to put it on me. You want me to stay with Lori? I'll stay wherever I need to. But, like, the reason why we're in this situation has nothing to do with Lori or no flowers. You need to control your family. You need to control that girl of yours. And if you were better,
3: I'll control her on my own. Thank you very much. I won't be needing your help.
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3: 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We tried it even. 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

0: This is the best of Jagger and Christie, weekend edition.
1: We do a lot of things the same way over and over. We're kind of creatures of habit, a lot of us.
2: Yeah, we do.
1: Some more than others. So they passed around a little survey and found out what are the top 10 things most people do the same all the time. See how we do with this.
2: Okay.
1: At number 10, eat dinner at a specific time.
2: Yeah. I used to not.
1: Yeah, me either. Now it's 5 o'clock.
2: But now, well, you know, we kind of got a rigid schedule.
3: Yeah.
2: Just stick to your schedule.
1: Sam, when do you eat dinner?
3: I don't have a time.
1: You don't have a time. When you get older.
3: I try to fit it in before 8, at least.
1: Eating is not fitting in. You have to do that.
3: Well, time kind of goes by, and then I'm like, oh, I should probably eat dinner now. Well,
1: because
3: our schedule's all weird, because I take a nap in the middle of the day.
1: Well, so do we all. We all do. I eat before I take a nap. I eat when I get up.
3: But when I say nap, I say I'm like, I'm asleep for like
2: a couple back
1: of
2: hours.
1: Oh, you go back to bed for 4 hours. Okay.
3: Yes.
1: We buy the same foods at the grocery store.
2: Yeah, you know, I have to admit, though, this quarantine stuff has changed some of that habit for me.
1: I know, right? Where we shop, I think Costco is now back in favor with us.
2: Yeah.
1: We haven't been to Costco in years.
2: Well, no, and now we're out of that little 4 cheese pack.
1: Yeah.
2: From Costco, and that's that's my signal. It's time to go back to Costco.
3: Oh.
1: And the breakfast. Well, I'll get to the breakfast because that's on the list. Yeah. So hang on. Hold on.
2: Here.
1: It's next. We eat the same breakfast. We eat the same breakfast at least 4 days a week.
3: I know you guys definitely do. I see you.
1: And it's from Costco.
2: It's from Costco.
1: It's the
2: little egg omelets. And he likes the little breakfast sandwich.
3: Are they the cups? Are they the breakfast cups?
2: Nope.
1: I was thinking, is it a pita? It's like a pita, but it's got cheese and egg and...
2: It's the little turkey sausage patty.
1: Yeah, so good.
3: I just love those Jimmy Bean ones. Are they Jimmy Bean?
2: Yeah, those are good, too.
1: Yeah, those are good, too. Always use the same brand of toilet paper.
2: Well, the pandemic changed that for me.
1: Yeah, because you just grabbed whatever you could get.
2: Exactly. You ordered a box of that Angel Soft stuff.
1: Angel How was that?
3: You don't like it?
2: Uh-uh.
3: I like it.
1: Yeah, we're now using sandpaper in the garage.
2: We used it all up just like recently. But the sheets are really tiny.
1: Yeah,
2: and I think they cut the rolls. The rolls used to be like 2, maybe 2.5 inches wide. And now they're like 1 inch wide.
1: It's skinny,
3: Well, we can't find Charmin anymore.
1: No, can't find it.
3: But that's gold.
2: Yeah. Where did I see Charmin? I think Ralph's has Charmin.
3: Oh.
1: Hey, we wear the same outfits all the time.
3: Sure do.
1: Yeah,
3: especially when you come into the station because it's always cold.
1: Right.
3: I have my rotation of blue sweaters like I'm wearing today.
2: I know. And I have my rotation of little baggy sweatshirts.
3: I know. Cardigans.
2: I haven't worn one in 2 weeks, though. So.
1: Damn, have you? We always style our hair the same way. Wasn't that because of how you get it cut? You get it cut to work one way, or
2: I have no control.
1: Sam does her hair like constantly different every day.
3: Because I have like my lazy.
1: I don't know how you do
3: my hair. I haven't washed my hair in 2 days. Look, which is when it's usually on top of my head.
1: Yeah, what is that called? The ponytail on the top of the head.
3: I look like a plant.
1: Plant.
3: I'm a shrub. Shrub Sam.
1: Don't even get me started on this one. Have the same bedtime routine. Oh my goodness, it's like in stone. Everything's got to come.
2: Dog's on the schedule.
3: Yes.
1: Sit in the exact same spot on the sofa. Hmm. I look at our couch and we have, I don't know, there's like 6 cushions on it. 2 of them look brand new because nobody ever sits on that end of the sofa.
3: Oh.
1: They're like brand new. And number one, we sleep on the same side of the bed. Absolutely.
2: Well, that's your thing.
1: That's my thing, and I take responsibility for that.
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1: You might have grown up in the 90s if you rocked a fanny pack. I know I did. As a matter of fact, I just dug it out of a box, dusted it off, and I'm reusing it. 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
2: You might have grown up in the 90s if you had BBD, Nirvana, TLC CDs stashed in the glove box of your car. 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
17: I want to make you a question, and I want you to answer it with total honesty. In Mexico, is there more crime? Yes or no? Do you feel safer than before? Yes or no? Are you afraid when your children go out on the streets alone? Yes or no? If you disagree with what is happening, it's time to defend Mexico. Join the Defenders of Mexico. Are you in or are you out? PRI, the Party of Mexico.
18: In Mexico, a new era in global trade has begun, strategically connecting the ports of Coatzacoalcos, Dos Bocas, Puerto Chiapas, and Salina Cruz. The Interoceanic Corridor is a multimodal logistics platform that competes in international markets for the movement of goods. We are the shared route that drives growth and well-being in the region. Mexico moves forward as the Isthmus of Tehuantepec is transformed. Secretary of Navy, Government of Mexico. At the Chamber of Deputies, we work to strengthen the culture in our country. With the approval of the new federal law of film and audiovisual media, Mexican films will have a 14-day exhibition run. Also, digital platforms must have a section for Mexican content. This law promotes the production, distribution, exhibition, and preservation of cinematographic and audiovisual works made in our country. Chamber of Deputies, 66th Legislature, Sovereignty and Social Justice.

0: This is the best of Jagger and Christy, weekend edition.
1: So let's just, let's get square on this.
2: Okay.
1: When you're coming up to an intersection with a light, and you see it's green, and then you see the light go yellow, does that indicate that you need to step on the gas to get through it before the light goes red?
3: Yeah, yellow means go faster.
1: No, it doesn't.
3: So you're going to abruptly stop, and then someone behind you is going to...
2: Yeah, and then crash into your... If you got groceries in the back, they're all going to go flying on the floor.
3: So, for the sake of the groceries.
1: No, you're not supposed to speed up. You're supposed to... It's caution. It means to start slowing down. As my parents would say, if the groceries come from the back seat to the front, you were going too fast anyway because...
2: No, not if I had slammed on the brakes for a yellow light.
1: Yeah, but the yellow... Okay, so there was a guy in Oregon, and his wife got a ticket by going through a... they still have those camera red lights. Do we still have those anymore?
2: I don't know.
3: They took them out a lot.
1: Yeah, I don't think we have any more. Those things were creepy, by the way. I just didn't like it. Now, those almost caused me accidents. Because those I would slam the brakes on because I didn't want to get caught.
2: And I think that's what they were finding. Plus, they were illegal.
1: Yeah. So, here's the thing. He was mad that his wife got the ticket. So, he has now made a proposal to the Institute, and I didn't know there was one, that regulates traffic lights for 90 countries. And so his proposal is to extend the yellow lights from 3.2 seconds, which is how long they are now. Did you know that?
3: No.
1: 1,000, 2,000, 3,000, and a tick. 3.2 seconds. That's how long they are. So he wants them to go from 3.2 seconds to 4.5. Is that going to make any difference at all, really?
2: I don't know.
1: It's more time to gas it and get through there, right?
3: Yeah.
2: Give people a little bit more time to listen to War of the Roses.
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3: Oh, the traffic reporter in me is having a hard time with this.
1: But just so you know, let's clear this up, Tori. The yellow does not mean step on the gas.
3: No.
1: Where in the world did that come from?
3: It means it's time to slow down.
1: Exactly.
3: Get ready to stop.
1: Yellow. Now, the longer you make the yellow light, the worse that's going to get because people know they have more time to try to get through the
3: intersection. You know what? If you have somebody behind you honking at you, mad at you, that's okay. You probably just saved their life.
1: Exactly.
3: Because if you do chance it and you go and it ends up being red, you could get hit.
1: By the way,
3: or worse.
1: If you ever go anywhere with Tori in a car, it takes 3 hours to get
3: there. Stop it.
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0: It's War of the Roses. You can get on the website at magic925.com. Let us know what's going on. We'll try to get to the bottom of it. We have Diana on the phone this morning. Good morning, Diana.
1: Good morning.
2: Going through your email here about Gerald. You guys seem like you're going through a little bit of a rough patch. Now, you have three kids that live with you and Gerald?
1: Yes. I have three teenagers that are living with us.
0: All right.
2: Okay.
1: He also has children himself, but they're out of the house. They're in their 20s.
2: Okay.
1: One's with his ex and one's out on their own. So it kind of all stems from the fact that my daughter Marie and Gerald do not get along. It's kind of been an issue from the beginning.
2: How old is Marie?
1: She's 16, so, you know,
0: yeah.
1: That's definitely the age where right. this kind of thing would happen. They are both very stubborn and hot-tempered, and that doesn't help, so. Marie is having a baby. Something you were not prepared for, and Gerald's first reaction is to kick her out of the house, which I'm not prepared to do.
0: So wait, because he wants to kick her out because she's pregnant?
1: Yes.
2: Wow. Oh my God.
0: No wonder she doesn't get along with him.
1: Yeah. There's a lot of things going on.
0: Yeah.
1: We had a very big argument, and he has been out of the house for about a week now.
2: So he left after this argument?
1: Yeah, which is kind of, you know, the best during that situation.
0: Right.
1: Our house is a little bit more peaceful now. My daughter's not going anywhere, but I want things to subside. I want everyone to just get along. I want this to work with Gerald.
0: Sure.
2: Well, where is Gerald now?
1: Gerald is... apparently, for the last I heard, he is staying with one of his good friends. Good friend happens to be a female.
0: Oh, really?
1: Yeah.
0: Okay, all right. Well, listen, enough said. Diana, let's do this. Let's call up Gerald, because I have a feeling you think maybe something's going on, huh?
1: I'm a little suspicious.
0: Okay, all right. Well, let's call him up. We'll offer him a very romantic dozen roses that he can send. I would assume that since you guys just kind of had a little argument that he would certainly send them to you. So let's get him on the line, and we hope he sends those roses to Diana.

0: Can I please speak to Gerald?
1: Yeah, this is Gerald.
0: Good morning, Gerald. My name is Elena, and I'm calling from Groovy Gardens. It's my new flower shop. I just opened up over here in Ocean Beach. I'm calling because we actually are doing this promotion where we want to offer you a dozen red romantic roses. And the thing is with these is that you get to send them out to whoever you'd like anywhere in San Diego County. All we ask for, if you do choose to accept these roses, is that you spread the word about us. Maybe show us some love on your social media. Tell your friends, family, and coworkers about us.
1: I don't feel like paying for no flowers.
0: Oh, no. I get it. I totally understand. Well, they're free, so we don't even take any personal information from you. So, again, it's a free promotion.
1: So, just I can send flowers to anyone?
0: Yeah, exactly. Anyone you'd like, so...
1: You ready?
0: Yeah. Go ahead. Just the name of who you'd like to send them out to.
1: Send them to Lori.
0: Okay, to Lori. And I've got a card here. Is there anything you'd like to say to Lori?
1: Lori, you my rock.
2: Okay. Gerald, it's Jagger and Christy at Magic 92.5. It's a thing we do call War of the Roses. Here's the bad news. Diana...
1: Wait, who's this?
2: It's Jagger and Christy. And Diana had us call you, and she has been listening in on the other line. Mm-hmm. Say hello, Diana.
3: Lori, yeah, that's what I thought. That's her. So I'm guessing that things are going well with Lori.
1: Come on now. Stop.
3: Please don't act all innocent
1: because you on the radio. Stop it, please. Do you want me to sleep on the street? Is that what you're asking?
3: This is just my answer. I don't need any explanation.
1: The reason why I'm sleeping over at her house is because we are having issues, and issues have nothing to do with her.
2: Okay, but here's what I would think.
0: Yeah.
2: Gerald, I would think that since you guys had a little argument, that this would be a perfect thing to send to Diana, some roses saying, hey, sorry, maybe we should talk. Right? Yeah.
1: I mean, with all due respect, sir, she's acting like a real you-know-what right now. You know, like, I don't think she needs any flowers. I don't think she needs anything.
2: Okay.
3: That would be the gentlemanly thing to do, but you know what? I'm done. I mean, there's no fighting. I mean, I don't want to have another argument. This settles things very well for me. You can stay with Lori. Don't bother coming back.
1: And then you're being ridiculous. So don't try to put it on me. You want me to stay with Lori? I'll stay wherever I need to. But, like, the reason why we're in this situation has nothing to do with Lori or no flowers. You need to control your family. You need to control that girl of yours. And if you were better...
3: I'll control her on my own. Thank you very much. I won't be needing your help.
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6: 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And he broke down the Never Gonna Get It, Never Gonna Get It. And, you know, yeah. We went back in and redid that, and that was like, that's it.
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3: The Senate of the Republic has approved the issuance of various commemorative coins for the 2026 FIFA World Cup. These coins will serve as a tangible reminder of this unforgettable international tournament hosted by Mexico for the third time in its history. They symbolize the identity, culture, and passion of our country, where soccer unites generations and strengthens bonds of friendship among nations. 66th Legislature, Senate of the Republic.
4: The water that reaches your home originates in ecosystems such as the water forest, which connects Mexico City, the state of Mexico, and Morelos, and supplies millions of people. However, illegal logging and land use put it at risk. That is why Profepa carries out operations, shuts down illegal sawmills, and files criminal complaints to protect the water forest. And we will continue, because we are the water forest. Federal Attorney for Environmental Protection, Government of Mexico.
0: Injured? Demand justice. 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
1: Right, here we are in the midst of the coronavirus. A lot of folks don't want to travel. A lot of people, I guess the airlines are opening up. People don't want to get on them, though. A lot of folks are like, I don't think I'll wait.
2: Some people are just saying, I'm just going to wait to see how this goes.
3: Yeah.
1: So
2: that's okay.
1: So RVing and camping is really high in demand. So glamping now, and I don't know if you've camped. When was the last time you camped? We camped. Mm. Oh, I know, right? Sam, you camped. You've camped.
3: I just did in August.
1: Okay. So you know, like, it's different now, Christy, because now people have phones, and they take them with them, and now you can order food to your campsite.
2: You cannot.
3: Yeah, no.
2: No, that's not camping.
1: That's it's called glamping.
2: Oh, you got to cook the food on the fire.
1: They also found that 40% of kids today have not cooked marshmallows over a fire.
3: Oh, no. I did that a couple weeks ago. Yeah.
2: So good.
3: Oh, I love that.
1: People are, when you camp, are now streaming movies to watch together. So
3: no,
1: watch
3: that's not fun.
1: Did you watch any movies?
3: No. I'm watching the stars.
2: Supposed to be in nature.
3: Yeah, exactly.
1: Okay, why do you go camping and play video games?
2: I have no.
3: I would stay indoors with air conditioning if I was to play video games.
1: Right? This one I highly recommend if you go camping, and that's listening to the radio on your phone.
3: Yeah,
1: there you can download the Magic app.
3: Yes,
1: do that. You can listen to War of the Roses while you're camping if you want to do it.
3: Mm-hmm.
1: Streaming music on your phone or iPad is big when you're camping now. Using the GPS when you go on hikes. Would that have saved? How many times have you said, "I wonder how close I am"? And you ask the people coming down the other way, and they always go, "Oh, you're almost there."
2: Yeah,
1: you're
2: almost there.
1: They're lying to me.
2: Yeah, you're almost there.
1: They're lying because I would
2: people
1: be lying,
2: too. People do that at Potato Chip Rock all the time.
3: Uh-huh.
1: They're lying because they just don't want me to quit.
3: Exactly.
1: People post photos in social media.
3: Of course.
1: Reading the news while you're camping.
2: You didn't really post any pictures of your camping, though,
1: no,
2: Sam.
1: No, you didn't. No,
3: well, because my boyfriend ended up taking pictures, nicer ones, on his camera. So, TBD on that, waiting for that to come off his memory card.
1: Yeah, I know. That'll be forever.
3: It's been a couple of weeks already, so.
1: People Googling stuff to do in the area. So while you're camping, you can Google, find out what's going on. And then checking the weather with your phone.
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1: You might have grown up in the 90s if you remember that movie soundtracks were sometimes even better than the movies themselves. Oh man, remember the Boomerang soundtrack with Tony Braxton and Boyz II Men? The Boys in the Hood soundtrack? The Bodyguard soundtrack? Juice?
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4: You know, I never want to condescend. 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You know, they just think, oh, they like anything. 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But if it doesn't move me, then I don't think it's worthy enough to put out there and move someone else. You know what I mean? Like, it has to be something that is something that I need personally. That's my barometer for whether or not it's good for the people. Not just anything. 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You know, that I can't use that barometer. That doesn't work with me.
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Good morning. Oh, so happy to be here. Magic 92.5. We are the beat of San Diego. My name, I'm Jay Flex. And for the next few hours, in my opinion, the best era of music, it is an I Love the 90s weekend. It's going to be a hot weekend, but a great weekend.

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11: 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Get up off of that thing.
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11: 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And so I told our producer. 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And he broke down the Never Gonna Get It, Never Gonna Get It. And, you know, yeah. We went back in and redid that, and that was like, that's it.
10: That's it.
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18: Caltrans acid management work continues this coming Monday evening on southbound I-5 with the closure of all lanes at State Route 54 on July 13th from 10 p.m. to 6 a.m. Expect delays and use eastbound State Route 54, southbound I-805, and eastbound State Route 905 for travel to southbound I-5. This $54 million effort is focused on preserving existing infrastructure, improving safety, and modernizing the corridor to meet current and future transportation needs.
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23: This Sunday on the National Hour, we'll keep celebrating the Social World Cup. We'll tell you why cardiac rehabilitation recovers life quality. We'll commemorate International Rock Day. We'll talk about the impact of this music genre. We'll tell you about programs and services that can benefit Mexican families. And we have the best cultural and touristic recommendations in our Chilanguilla. Leos and Cha are your hosts this Sunday night at 10. This is a production of the RTC of the Secretary of Government, Government of Mexico.
24: Cinema is culture, identity, and memory. That is why the Senate of the Republic approved the new federal law on cinema and audiovisual arts, which recognizes cinema as a cultural right. With this, the exhibition of national films will be expanded. Independent productions and works in indigenous languages will be promoted. Tax incentives will be established for works made in the country, and dubbing actors and actresses will be protected against the use of artificial intelligence. 66th Legislature, Senate of the Republic.
0: Baja California, Mexico. Injured? Demand justice. Demand Jurowitz.

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Shout out to everyone who tuned in to the Big Bay Boom on Fox 5 San Diego. Also, much love to the volunteers that went out to Fiesta Island to clean up the mess. Speaking of Fiesta Island, good and bad, the OTL comes to Fiesta Island today. Bad, if you want to go to Fiesta Island and hang out on a Saturday, today is

presents You Might Have Grown Up in the 90s If. You might have grown up in the 90s if Dylan McKay was your first bad boy crush. You probably spent Thursday nights wishing you were hanging out at the Peach Pit with the richest and the coolest kids on the planet watching Beverly Hills 90210.

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2: 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Me, Teddy Riley, and Aaron Hall was working out of Teddy Riley's grandmother's house, I believe it was. But Prerogative just came out of nowhere. The grooves came on, and me and Aaron just went to town on the writing. And, you know, that's the signature song. That's my theme song, I could say.
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6: 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Morena, the hope of Mexico.
7: The Senate of the Republic has approved the issuance of various commemorative coins for the 2026 FIFA World Cup. 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

Listen, I love the 90s weekend, Magic 92.5, the beat of San Diego. Now, one thing that we don't have now, I guess we have a few now, but in the 90s, we had multiple boy bands. Boys to Men, Bell Biv DeVoe. We take you back to 1991. There's a boy band for you. There's High Five, but I Like.

0: town called Bel Air. 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
5: 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And then, of course, you know, they listen to the music. And if they want to crown me, you know, I'll accept their crown. But I do take it with a grain of sand. And I understand all my humbleness and I understand all my defects. So I'm blessed every day, like you said, to even still be a character still in the game, you know. And I thank God every day that I have my job.
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6: Caltrans acid management work continues this coming Monday evening on southbound I-5 with the closure of all lanes at State Route 54 on July 13th from 10 p.m. to 6 a.m. Expect delays and use eastbound State Route 54, southbound I-805, and eastbound State Route 905 for travel to southbound I-5. This $54 million effort is focused on preserving existing infrastructure, improving safety, and modernizing the corridor to meet current and future transportation needs.
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1: You might have grown up in the 90s if you rocked a fanny pack. 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As a matter of fact, I just dug it out of a box, dusted it off, and I'm reusing it. They made a comeback, you know.
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4: 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It's different than most artists, you know, because I don't look at them like, oh, who are these weird people following me around? I look at them like, you know, people who are appreciating my music, and I'm a songwriter, and a lot of people don't realize that, but my true fans do, so they usually want to talk about the songs. I'm pretty accessible when it comes to people. As long as people aren't being obnoxious, they can have an autograph, they can have a picture, whatever. It's not that deep to me. It's like, this is part of my job.
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5: 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We did this, and on one of our days off, we flew to Philadelphia. And, we met up with L.A. Reid, Babyface, and Daryl Simmons. Only took a couple hours, because that's all the time we had anyway. So we did the record, dropped it about 3, maybe 4 hours at the very most, and then went back out on tour. And next thing we know, it blew up.
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14: 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Demand justice. Demand Jurowicz.

0: 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You might have grown up in the 90s if...
1: You might have grown up in the 90s if you remember that movie soundtracks were sometimes even better than the movies themselves. Oh man, remember the Boomerang soundtrack with Tony Braxton and Boyz II Men? The Boys in the Hood soundtrack? The Bodyguard soundtrack? Juice?
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4: People label you and people give you titles. 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This is what, I guess, industry people around and then, you know, the fans, they've made a choice. 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And then, of course, you know, they listen to the music. And if they want to crown me, you know, I'll accept their crown. But I do take it with a grain of sand. 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So I'm blessed every day, like you said, to even still be a character still in the game, you know. And I thank God every day that I have my job.
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7: Yeah, y'all, a little something about the wild thing. 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So that's basically how the song came to be. That little guitar thing actually sounded like Wild Thing to me. It was saying Wild Thing.
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Magic 92.5, the beat of San Diego. Look who just walked in the building. That's it for me. Philly Blast is up next. Have a great Saturday. See you in the morning.

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1: 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You probably spent Thursday nights wishing you were hanging out at the Peach Pit with the richest and the coolest kids on the planet watching Beverly Hills 90210. 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
2: You know, I never want to condescend. 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You know, they just think, oh, they like anything. 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You know what I mean? 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
15: I, that rainwater gets saved for schools. 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
16: Cinema is culture, identity, and memory. That is why the Senate of the Republic approved the new federal law on cinema and audiovisual arts, which recognizes cinema as a cultural right. With this, the exhibition of national films will be expanded. Independent productions and works in indigenous languages will be promoted. Tax incentives will be established for works made in the country, and dubbing actors and actresses will be protected against the use of artificial intelligence. 66th Legislature, Senate of the Republic. The Senate of the Republic has approved the issuance of various commemorative coins for the 2026 FIFA World Cup. These coins will serve as a tangible reminder of this unforgettable international tournament hosted by Mexico for the third time in its history. They symbolize the identity, culture, and passion of our country, where soccer unites generations and strengthens bonds of friendship among nations. 66th Legislature, Senate of the Republic.
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18: 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This is an I Love the 90s weekend.

the 90s weekend. How are you? This is Billy Blast stepping into your Saturday afternoon. And let's take you back to holiday season 1996. This is the CD you were hoping to get under your tree. Here's Key Sweat from the album Key Sweat with Nobody.

Clay Fox. I love the 90s weekend. I am Billy Blanch. Here's hoping you're doing something fun today. Go on out, have some fun. That's what it's all about. And speaking of fun, Saturday, October 24th, Front Wave Arena. Join us with the Freestyle Explosion starring Stevie B, the Cover Girls, Trinier, John.

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7: 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So that's basically how the song came to be. That little guitar thing actually sounded like Wild Thing to me. It was saying Wild Thing.
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I've got the Expats Cruise for the Cause. 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

presents You Might Have Grown Up in the 90s If. You might have grown up in the 90s if Dylan McKay was your first bad boy crush. You probably spent Thursday nights wishing you were hanging out at the Peach Pit with the richest and the coolest kids on the planet watching Beverly Hills 90210.

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2: 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This is what I'm going through. And No More Drama is just a more like uplifting part of like, okay, Mary's coming through. You know, she's getting better.
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I am Billy Blast, and I want to take you back to the summer of 1993. This song was just doing all right, but then Teddy Riley released this remix, the Human Nature remix, and this one reached the number two position. 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
8: 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She turned him on, she turned him out. 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
1: You might have grown up in the 90s if you rocked a fanny pack. 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As a matter of fact, I just dug it out of a box, dusted it off, and I'm reusing it. 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
4: 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And it did a lot of stuff for us. 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

I love the 90s weekend. I am Billy Bless, and I would love for you to come on out and party with me and the rest of the Magic 92.5 family as we bring you the Freestyle Explosion Saturday, October 24th, the Front Wave Arena. An incredible lineup. Stevie B, The Cover Girls, Trinier, Johnny O, Noel, Seduction, Nice and Wild, and Lisette Melendez. 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
7: 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I mean, it's their national anthem. 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
17: 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Independent productions and works in indigenous languages will be promoted. 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

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I am Billy Blass, and I'm going to take you back to March of 1998 with a song that reached the number three position. 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
1: You might have grown up in the 90s if you remember that movie soundtracks were sometimes even better than the movies themselves. 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The Bodyguard soundtrack? 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
4: 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Security outside the door, always with you. 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